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1: Welcome.
0: Dobro večer.
1: Dobro večer.
0: Kako ti, Adam?
1: Dobro, Ante, kako si ti?
0: Nije loše, nije loše, hvala.
1: Bravo.
0: Jedva čekamo za svjetsko prvenstvo.
1: Je, da, da, da. Da.
0: Da, da, da. Indeed, only a couple of weeks away now, getting exciting. But before we get into all things football, we are going to play a song where the music is written by our friend, none other than
1: from Donas Raus.
0: Correct. Absolutely amazing. So this song was released on Monday, the 25th of May, 2026, which is absolutely incredible. What a great honor for Petar and Donas Raus. And this is a song by a singer called...
1: I believe it's called Iva Ajduković.
0: Iva Ajduković, correct. And what's the song called, Adam?
1: I believe it's Semishna Yuba.
0: Yeah, great song. Congratulations to Petar on writing the music and the song being selected by Iva to be released on Croatia Records. I mean, that's amazing. That's massive. Yeah. Indeed.
1: Bravo, Petar.

0: Did you like that song, Adam?
1: Yeah, I think not a bad song, mate. I don't mind it.
0: Great song, and the music that Peter wrote is perfect for the words and the melody. I mean, she did a great job with bringing it all together.
1: Fantastic, yes.
0: Absolutely. Of course, last show we did recorded, we of course played Doug Ivanek as well, another Sydney, you know, performer who of course has recorded an album with Croatia Records as well. So, you know, keep tapping.
1: Yeah, definitely.
0: Very, very exciting times. All right, we're going to move over to a song that's a re-release. So the lyric video has actually been released by Croatia Records. And this is by one of our favorites. His name is?
1: Zlatko Pejaković.
0: And the song called?
1: Kapu Mizraga Speci.
0: Speci, that's right. Nice song, let me tell you. Re-released.
1: Yes.
0: I like it.
1: Fantastic.

0: with our music. Of course, we move over to all things Hercel Zagreb. Adam.
1: Yes.
0: What happened in the last two games?
1: 2-1 win was Prospect United.
0: Fantastic. Who scored there?
1: Alessandro Lacalandra and Matt Moritz.
0: Oh, brilliant. Good to see Matt Moritz on the goal scoring list. And what happened after that match?
1: Yeah, then the boys traveled to the M1. By the way, you got a Newcastle and got a smash and grab, 1-0 win. And Alessandro Lacalandra again put it in back to the net. And then the boys celebrated well. So, yeah.
0: Yeah, absolutely. It's a good win up in Newcastle. A bit unlucky in round one at Penzance Park where it was a nil or draw, but it's good to get all the points up in Newcastle.
1: Yeah, so 6 points there. You can't get better than that, aren't it?
0: What position have they moved up to now?
1: Sitting 12th with 19 points.
0: That's good. That's further away from any relegation zone, and hopefully with 14 rounds to go, they can keep moving their way up the ladder.
1: Yeah, definitely.
0: First year in MPL1 for Zagreb, so, brilliant. It's good to see them competing very well.
1: League One men's, not MPL One.
0: MPL One, League One men's, whatever, I don't know. It's a confused. It's essentially second division, okay?
1: Basically.
0: Far out. So let's keep it real here.
1: Exactly.
0: All right, what's the next fortnight look like for Zagreb?
1: Yes, so Zagreb are back at Penzance Park with Swarming Lions, Saturday the 30th of May.
0: What time is that kickoff? 5 PM Saturday afternoon. That's perfect time.
1: And then the boys are going to conference for dinner after this because they're versus Inner Lions at Madras Bay Reserve at Inter Lions Concord after dinner, I believe, for all the boys.
0: What date's that game and what day?
1: That'll be a Saturday.
0: 6th of June.
1: 6th of June, yes, on your birthday.
0: That's right. And the night before, the Hercel Zagreb Association is having a big Zava at the Concord as well. So, get on down there and have fun with all the crew at Zagreb.
1: Yeah, definitely.
0: Wow.
1: Massive weekend.
0: Zagreb doing well. Let's keep it up.
1: Ajmo.
0: Let's go. Hercel Zagreb.
1: Ajmo Zagreb.
0: All right. Next, we're going to play another new song. This is by a guy called Leon Hrt. And the song, Adam, is called?
1: Bila Mia Jedina.
0: Yes, she was his only one.
1: Yes.
0: What happened to her?
1: Dunno.
0: We'll find out.
1: Where she go as well?
0: We'll find out in the songs.
1: He says
0: Bila, so it sounds like he lost her.
1: Yeah.
0: We'll work it out in the song.
1: Let's see.

0: none other than Mr. Darko Zoric, which is of course Jubila Croatia. That means we're talking all things City United. What's happened in the past fortnight with City United, Adam?
1: Went to Barton Park, got a 3-1 win. Max Wall scored. Adrian Lostovic scored.
0: Are you sure? Did he get it?
1: He reckons I messaged him.
0: It was a sensational overhead from a corner.
1: Yes.
0: Okay, and I don't know. On the camera, it didn't look like it went over the line, but he thinks it did go over the line. He's claiming it, right?
1: He's claiming it. I spoke to him about it.
0: Who's the other person claiming it?
1: Liam McGing as well. So.
0: What about the official stats? Who gave it? Who did they give the goal?
1: On dribble, it says Adrian Lostovic.
0: So. Oh, well, there you go. So it's Adrian's.
1: So apparently.
0: So hopefully they stopped arguing about it.
1: So it's funny when I was talking to the players, Tomlin put out a poll and said who scored, McGing or Lostovic. So.
0: Anyway, the overhead deserved Adrian to get the goal because, yeah, it's probably his first and last, overhead that he'll ever score.
1: Hopefully, another goal maybe in a couple of weeks.
0: Yeah. So much athleticism.
1: Yes, I was very surprised, yes.
0: Incredible. And then, of course, after that, they were away at Uni New South Wales.
1: Let's talk about that, the better answer.
0: What happened there?
1: Yeah, 2-0 loss.
0: 2-0 loss, and yeah, that was unfortunate. Weather, first time ever playing at that ground, difficult conditions. First game against them at King Tom, they gave us a hard time. This time they gave us another hard time, and then at the end, someone got sent off as well, didn't they?
1: Yeah, like I said, Ante, previously, let's talk about Uno Stavi, the better.
0: Okay, yep. Fair enough. Yes, the coach, Miro, got sent off at the end of the match, and unfortunately indeed. So there you go. What position are they in now, Adam? After that, of course, if they won that match, they would have been first because Mike Ganey drew with Apia.
1: Yeah.
0: But what position were City in?
1: We're sitting second with 37 points.
0: Yeah, great. I mean, what a great start to the season. After 16 rounds, to be on 37 points, absolutely incredible. Well done to the whole team.
1: Hopefully, we can get a couple wins under our belts again.
0: What does the next fortnight look like in the league?
1: Back at home at Adelaide Park, 2:30 PM kickoff, 31st of May versus Tarek Meyer and Daniel Izic, Southern Sharks.
0: Yes, a couple of old boys returning, so they'll definitely be trying and lift against their old club. And
1: there's
0: going to be a big celebration that day. There's going to be folklore dancing. There's going to be an award given to Adrian Vlastelica for being the longest serving captain of the club over 7 years and more matches. I think Joe Vertikic is handing over the baton to Adrian Vlastelica. So yeah, it's amazing. It's amazing. Both absolute legends of the club.
1: Massive legends. Yeah.
0: And I think some of the original players from 1958 are going to be there. An original captain, Ilija Bičanić, who is an absolute legend of a person himself, who's always been around the club and loves the club dearly, and the original captain, and he's still around today and following City United, which is absolutely brilliant to see.
1: Shout out to him as well.
0: 100%. Okay, so what happens after that match?
1: Yeah, so after the game at Denza, we are travelling on the 6th of June as well, 3 PM kickoff at Rudy Hill versus Sydney Wanderers.
0: Okay, that'll be an interesting match. They've been getting some good results. They're really sort of up and down, the Wanderers. So, yes. Good luck to the boys, and hopefully we get 6 points out of those two matches.
1: But guess what? How good is this? You got United on your birthday. You got Zagreb on your birthday. You can, go to Wanderers Football Park and then go to Majors Bay Reserve.
0: So absolutely. Yeah, everywhere. Far out.
1: Exactly.
0: Well, wherever you take me, that's where I'm going.
1: There you go.
0: Yeah, I hear you take me to a harbour.
1: I believe so, I am.
0: Yeah. Let's party hard on the harbour.
1: I'm on there.
0: We're just back from Gabby Stadium. What's it called these days?
1: I believe it's Bendon Stadium, aren't it?
0: That's right. In Blacktown, where, of course, City United had their
1: massive 4-0 win in the Hard Australia Cup.
0: That's right. And, of course, that means they're not only in the round of 32 of Australia Cup, I think they are the most successful club in terms of appearances in the round of 32 as an NPL side.
1: Yep.
0: And also we're in the semi-finals of the
1: World Thai Cup.
0: That's right. So could be some cup glory happening.
1: Yes, hopefully, we can win the World Thai Cup and the Australia Cup round of 32 taking place very, very shortly.
0: Yeah, Blacktown not playing too well this year and put a lot of youth players in there, I suppose, to just try them out and see how they go. They started out pretty well, had a couple of good chances, but then United just found their form, their motor. It was an incredible, beautiful switch from the left-hand side over to the right-hand side, from Carlos de Oliveira over to Mason Wells, and what a bomb of a strike by Mason Wells. It was a fantastic goal in the 7th minute to start the match-up.
1: I think the guy from uni got galvanized the team together, and then they shut it on the pitch at Lennon Stadium, which was great to see as well.
0: That's right. Second goal was only 3 minutes later, so in the 10th minute, that was a corner that was came through, and then Kyle Cementi at the back post. Fantastic. Good to see Kyle Cementi in amongst the goal scorers.
1: I believe that's his first goal of the season, I think.
0: From my knowledge, yes, it is. Yeah. But it's good to see him on the scorers list. Yeah. And then in the 32nd minute, it was Wells again.
1: Yes. Spectacular, once again.
0: Fantastic play, and Wells banged it in. And then we all went ballistic in the 70th minute when none other than who?
1: Carlos de Oliveira.
0: That's right. He scored a nice little mazy sort of run inside the box and put it past the keeper. Yeah, so Blacktown weren't able to put any scoreboard pressure on Sydney United. Publishers did have to make one or two really good saves, and a couple of shots by Blacktown went astray. So, leading 2-0 from the 10th minute. And so it was pretty comfortable.
1: Yeah, cruise control, aren't they? I think.
0: Cruise control, how exciting. So the other potential opponents in the Waratah Cup could be Apia, who ended up beating Rockdale 1-0.
1: Yep.
0: We've also got Fraser Park leading 2-0. And a 90th minute goal gave Sydney Olympic the win, and Sydney Olympic won 3-2. So Sydney Olympic are through to the next round.
1: Yeah, mate, Ben scored his goal at Fraser Park in that game as well. So
0: and SD Raiders as well are through from the New South Wales team. So they're the four teams who will be going in from New South Wales NPL and who we could be facing in the Waratah Cup as well.
1: So, yeah, definitely. Very interesting, aren't they?
0: Well done, Sydney United.
1: Bravo, boys.
0: Bravo, boys.

0: Okay, Adam, before we wrap up, let's talk about the Croatian League winners, champions for 2026 again are...
1: Dinamo Zagreb.
0: That's right. Hajduk came second, 18 points behind Dinamo, so unbelievable. Third was Varaždin, fourth was Rijeka, fifth was Lokomotiva, sixth was Istra, seventh was Gorica, eighth was Slaven Belupor, Osijek was ninth, and who's been relegated?
1: Vukovar.
0: That's right. Unfortunately, Vukovar were promoted and were relegated in the same year. So that is unfortunate for them. But well done to Dinamo Zagreb. And Dinamo Zagreb also won the cup by 2-0 over...
1: Over Rijeka.
0: That's right. They were in Rijeka and they won 2-0. So club, so both the premiership and, of course, the Croatian Cup all won by... Dinamo.
1: When's Hajduk going to win something? I don't know, man.
0: You don't know. We don't know. All right. We're getting excited for the World Cup. Croatian national team has got a couple of friendlies coming up. And when are they, Adam?
1: Sunday. No, sorry. Wednesday, 3rd of June, 2 a.m. as Belgium.
0: That's right. 2 a.m. Sydney time. Of course, they're not playing 2 a.m. Over in the States.
1: Yes.
0: So that'll be huge. And then they play against?
1: Slovenia, Monday, 8th of June, 4:45 a.m.
0: That's right. Both of those games are in preparation before that very first World Cup match on Thursday, 18th of June, 6 a.m. Who are we playing, Adam?
1: England.
0: Oh, that's massive. Whenever Croatia play England, that's a massive game. Remember, obviously, the 2018 semi-final?
1: Perisic.
0: Unbelievable. Even going back further, qualifier at Wembley, where we beat them 3-2. That was absolutely incredible. We're going back 20 years or so when you were just a little punk and you won't remember that one.
1: No, that was back before my time.
0: That's right. Yeah but that's going to be massive, of course. And then after the England game, Croatia take on?
1: Panama.
0: And after that?
1: And then Ghana.
0: That's right. So we've got three big fixtures. And, of course, don't forget the Socceroos. So they've got a couple of friendlies. So they are on Sunday, 31st of May at midday, Mexico and Australia. So that'll be interesting. Good luck, Papa and Mile Adina.
1: What a day. Because they've got, you know, Sydney Croatia the same day. So you can watch that. Watch Papa and Mile and then come to Adenta Park.
0: And then after that, Sunday, 7th of June, Australia plays Switzerland in another friendly. That's a 5 a.m. kickoff. Before, of course, Sunday, 14th of June, that's going to be massive. 2 p.m. Australian time, Australia-Turkey, before the game against the host team, the USA. That's going to be absolutely massive. And then the game against Paraguay as well. Bring on the World Cup. Can't wait for it. That is so exciting.
1: Shout out to my man, Alex Lesnar, will be traveling down to the World Cup. So he'll be having a great time over there, I believe.
0: Yeah, absolutely. And then, of course... we went to King Tom for Dan Bajanasi. That was a fantastic afternoon. Some fabulous performances. None other than your mate.
1: Adam Lucic, what a man.
0: What a man on the tumbura.
1: Yes, tumburitsa adzi, bravo, man.
0: He did great. And, of course, I'm still on a start. They were fantastic as usual.
1: Always fantastic.
0: And, of course, yes, if you're lucky, the Laganini cruise on 6th of June.
1: Yes.
0: Get your tickets. Go to the Stona Sart website or Facebook page or anything. And I think only a couple of tickets left, so... Being quick, of course, it's vivid and everything else, so it's going to be a party and a half.
1: It's only fast, eh?

0: Absolutely, and just remember the night before at Concord Club, we've got the big celebration with Herzl Zagreb Association.
1: Yes, be there or be square.
0: That's the fifth Friday, the 5th of June. And yeah, don't forget the live sites. Visit your Croatian clubs, whether it be Bosna, whether it be King Tom, whether it be Concord. Get on down there, have a meal, have a drink, have a feed, and watch the games on the big screens.
1: Yes, definitely. Massive games. I'm a Popa. I'm a Milijedinak. I'm a Davlić. I'm a Hrvatska. I'm a Australia.
0: Absolutely. All right. And to finish off, let's play a song by a new artist called Nella and a song called Sada Znam.
1: Yes.
0: Thank you so much, Alan.
1: Ahnosh.
0: Vidimo se.

0: Can I stop worrying about everything? Why am I so scared of what's out there?
1: Why do I feel like something bad is going to happen?
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0: Come on, Les, it's your shit.
1: I just got the last one.
0: Les.
2: Okay, three middies and a squash, right?
3: Yeah.
4: Heard your boy stacked your car, Joe.
0: Oh, yeah. It's going to cost me a pack.
3: Three middies and a squash.
5: I know a bloke who can get you any part you want.
0: Parts?
5: Yeah. You know, cheap.
0: Oh.
6: The most effective car alarms are people. Car theft. If you see something or hear something, call police at Crime Stoppers and say something.
7: 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The

a destination moon. Or we'll go up, up, up, up, straight to the moon we two, high in the starry blue.

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We'll be high in the starry blue. I'll be out of this world with you.

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We got t-shirts, singlets, sun hats, orthopedic sandals in a huge range of black. All you got to do to score one is spot Dangerous Dan, who's out and about in the FM Super Summer Turbo Beach Cruiser. Just look for yellow Mazda without rego plates, and you could be a winner right here on 23FM. Speaking of winners, here's a little lady making big waves over

0: That sounds so good. Can't wait for the English language version. Let's go to the lines. Hello.
1: Oh, g'day. It's Wayne here. Why don't you play more Australian music?
0: Wayne, we just rolled out 5 in a row.
1: Oh, I must have missed them. I don't listen to the radio.
0: All right, Wayne. Just for you, let's hear them all one more time.
1: Will I win anything?
0: Afraid not.

Bentley, 23 FM, turn it on, lock it on. We give you the non-stop blend of good time, classic rock and golden old chart busting memories in the one breath. And I'm just going to keep talking like this till I get fainter and fainter and you can hardly hear me. And then all of a sudden I'll get loud again and then just sort of fade off into the background, but I won't go away. Oh no, hey, I don't like to bring my political beliefs onto the radio, but does the South African government suck or what?

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1: I just got the last one.
2: Les.
3: Okay, 3 middies in a squash, right?
2: Yeah.
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0: Oh, yeah. It's going to cost me a pack.
3: 3 middies in a squash.
5: I know a bloke who can get you any part you want.
0: Parts?
5: Yeah. You know, sheep.
0: Oh.
6: The most effective car alarms are people. Car theft. If you see something or hear something, call police at Crime Stoppers and say something.
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A man learns who is there for him when the glitter fades and the walls won't hold. 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